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Yeah. 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

Drink some margaritas by swinging blue lights. Listen to the mariachi play at midnight. Are you with me? Are you with me?

Let's get the party started. 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That's when I knew that your heart was scarring. Friends to lovers need a part to star in. Like, wait, babe,

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2: 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I'm losing battles with a voice that I can fight. 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
0: 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Darling. Ganz
2: 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Maria is going to London.

Let's get the party started. 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That's when I knew that your heart was scarring. 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Like, wait, babe, let me

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I wouldn't be calling if I didn't feel this heavy. I keep telling myself I'm fine, but every quiet moment pulls me back to you.